and the grass all smells the same as the day he broke your arm swinging on that kid out on the river. You bailed him out, never said a thing about Jesus or the way he's living.

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flying F-15s through hostile air. He went down, but they missed me by a hair. He'd always stop right there and say,

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